Get up on your feet and give account of your faith. 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

Like, how you pull up, baby? How you pull up? How you pull up? I pull up. Self in the kitchen.

I was up, I was down, I felt almost everything. I was lost, been around, still know hardly anything. Got my feet on the ground.

They don't see me, they don't know what it's like. Training colors into black and white. No one's reading all the words that I write.